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for my people who say Los Gatos, it's actually Los Gatos, which means the cats. And that is your Spanish lesson of the day. It's Shan, Mix 106.5. Today's

There was a woman who posted her husband on one of the wine buses in Morgan Hill, and he was singing to this song, and everybody was like, we love a king who is just good vibes and gets along with everybody. I love that for you. 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Oh, I

That's all of us moms giving our annual TED Talks to our kids. I just want you to know who I am, okay? Explaining ourselves for the 47th time. It's Shan on

We won't even need to do a workout that day because we're going to be doing a two-hour ab workout at Fluffy. He's coming to the Bay, Gabriel Iglesias. And I got tickets in two songs. It's Shan Mix 106.5, today's best mix.

our tummies hurt. And that's the way we like it. Fluffy, come into the Bay. 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

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Ayer ganaron. They won yesterday. And I love the confidence when my husband said, they won. It's over. Whoo, that gave me so much peace.

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14: Traffic.
15: Overall, a lighter commute tonight. This update powered by Staples. We do have some heavy areas, though. Southbound Highway 87 is one of them. You'll find slowing shortly after 101 through downtown San Jose to Alma. Southbound on 880, some slowing from Montague Expressway to Stevens Creek. Southbound 280, off and on slowing between Saratoga Avenue and McLaughlin. 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
14: come back. Another

We all know one. A Mr. Know-It-All, right? 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Like, sir, nobody asked you. And I'm thinking of my cousin's ex-husband. It's Shan, Mix 106.5.

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12: 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Southbound 880 after Auto Mall Parkway. Four cars on the shoulder, one of them off the roadway and through a fence. We also have an accident for southbound 280 Winchester Boulevard. Couple of cars involved there. They've made it off to the shoulder. And traveling the lower peninsula, southbound 101 Marsh Road in Menlo Park. Sofa cushions in the right lane. Taco Bell's Lux Boxes. 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

We don't know the Pink Pony Club, but does Chapel Row know about Glass Cat, City Nights, Supper Club, 1015 Folsom, The End Up, Infusion Lounge, City Nights, Myth Lounge, Eastside West? 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For just

Yesterday, I went to Target with my daughter, and there was a line of people wrapped around the block of the Target Colma, and I thought I wasn't even going to be able to get in, but I walked to the front. I was like, what are you guys waiting for? And they were waiting because there was new Pokemon cards out, okay? All I'm going to say is, what you know about Charizard, Barbasaur, and the holographic Mewtwo? Oh, your girl had a past.

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And when he came to our barbecue, he was so juiced. So Ernie, cornhole champion of Half Moon Bay, this one is for you. It's Shan, Mix 106.5 today.

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5: The legal dispute that happens between insurance companies and Habeas Law goes like this.
4: The insurance company says you cannot prove that we should have to pay them any more money.
5: And Habeas Law says, yes, we can. And then we prove it.
4: The insurance company says the amount you've calculated is way too high. You cannot prove that we owe them that much money.
5: Habeas Law says, yes, we can. And then we prove it.
4: The insurance company says we're willing to settle if you'll just round that number down a tiny bit.
5: Habeas Law says we would definitely do that if this was our money, but this is our client's money, so no.
4: The insurance company says you're bluffing. There's not a law firm in America that's going to file a lawsuit and go to trial over $1,000 or $2,000.
5: Habeas Law says yes, there is, and it's this one.
4: And then we invite them to go to the courthouse with us so they can watch us file the lawsuit.
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Feliz lunes. Happy Monday. It's your girl Shan on Mix 106.5. Today's best mix. See, I told you I would get Monday over and done with. Get home safe. Tell your family love them. And I will see you tomorrow. 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

0: XYZ with Eric Zachary. I'm no longer alone. Audrey has returned to us.
1: I'm back.
0: From her week plus long road trip.
1: Yeah.
2: That's right.
0: Where you went fishing.
1: I did do a lot more fishing than I anticipated.
0: You went bear hunting.
1: Well, yes.
0: Sight. Bear seeing, yeah, I guess, yes, is a better...
1: Bear hunting.
0: Was it just the one bear you saw?
1: No. Well, actually, I saw one bear in the flesh. And then when I was driving, I saw a bunch of little baby bears.
3: Okay.
1: So all cute. Right.
0: The worst thing you can see. That means mama bear's coming.
1: Well, we were driving, so okay. It was fine.
0: And then Jordan was roughing it for his glamping experience.
2: I was. As roughing it as Jordan will go, but there was one part in the middle of the night where I had to go to the bathroom. Then I heard like a pack of like, I don't know, coyotes or foxes howling.
1: Yes.
0: Yeah.
2: Full moon. So I stayed in the tent. I wasn't going out.
0: Did you urinate or did you just...
2: On myself?

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0: There is a new Dare to be Nasty campaign in Sweden right now. Swedish police are launching this new
1: effort. It's like an initiative.
0: Basically, yeah, yeah. To teach their population how to be just a little bit meaner.
1: Yes.
0: To which they could have just called Americans.
1: Yeah, they should have hit us up.
0: Or the French.
1: Yeah, yeah. There's phone scammers in Sweden. They lost a ton of money, and I guess the scammers have been taking advantage of Sweden's politeness.
0: And, like, mm-hmm. hospitality.
1: Yeah, yes, to make these phone scams happen.
0: Mm-hmm. Okay.
1: I think we can help them.
0: Okay.
1: Yeah.
0: Swedish police launched the Dare to be Nasty campaign. Let's go over what tips and tricks we could give them. The Swedish people to be a little more skeptical of scammers.

0: XYZ with Eric Zachary. I'm no longer alone. Audrey has returned to us.
1: I'm back.
0: From her week plus long road trip.
1: Yeah.
2: That's right.
0: Where you went fishing.
1: I did do a lot more fishing than I anticipated.
0: You went bear hunting.
1: Well, yes.

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1: I'm back!
0: We had a bet, actually, would she use this time off to realize that she didn't like working here?
1: I'll admit.
2: Whatever you're about to say is going to hurt my heart.
1: I did have a moment where I was like, I should just go live in the woods.
0: Oh, nothing to do with us.
3: Not us personally.
1: Okay. No, not about you.
2: As long as it's your own like throw moment.
1: Not about you guys. That's fine. I was just like, I should live in like a shack.
0: We can. Okay. We can

0: got you internet out there. We got Starlink. You can still be on the show from the woods. Madonna's acceptance speech at the VMAs, at least one of them was bonkers. She was trying her own mom jokes and they weren't landing, but it's Madonna which kind of made it endearing.
1: Yep.
0: Speaking of mom, my mom is on the show talking about how telephone technology is the new trending thing. Great. McDonald's is upgrading their play place after years of people complaining that there's no more slides and ball pits. They're like, hey, we'll fix that. But also, we're going to make a McMini crew, kitchen that you could teach your kid
1: how to work at McDonald's.
0: Which, like, hey, imagine
2: McDonald's,
0: being...
2: There's, like, some crazy statistic for how many people have worked at McDonald's.
1: Oh, like, yeah. It's like the majority of the country. Yeah.
0: Oh, I'm not making fun of that. I just think if you're the parent that's like, all right, I don't got a lot of hope for my kid.
1: Right.
0: Get them started early.
1: The McMini crew.
0: Maybe they can make manager by the time they're 16. All of that and more on XYZ with Eric Zachary. The show starts now. All of that and more on XYZ with Eric Zachary. 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

0: to be like, okay, this is pulling me towards that activity or how I want to be if I see a trait in somebody that I like.
1: Okay. So what is it that someone else is doing that's not only making you jealous, but why is it working and what can you do to adjust to, you gotta face your own self in the mirror and be like, hey, maybe I'm doing something that's not garnering this.
0: Yes.
1: Your mental health moment.

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5: How much you are owed when you've been injured.
6: The legal dispute that happens between insurance companies and Habeas Law goes like this.
5: The insurance company says, you cannot prove that we should have to pay them any more money.
6: And Habeas Law says, yes, we can. And then we prove it.
5: The insurance company says, the amount you've calculated is way too high. You cannot prove that we owe them that much money.
6: Habeas Law says, yes, we can. And then we prove it.
5: The insurance company says, we're willing to settle if you'll just round that number down a tiny bit.
6: Habeas Law says we would definitely do that if this was our money, but this is our client's money, so no.
5: The insurance company says you're bluffing. There's not a law firm in America that's going to file a lawsuit and go to trial over $1,000 or $2,000.
6: Habeas Law says yes, there is, and it's this one.
5: And then we invite them to go to the courthouse with us so they can watch us file the lawsuit.
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4: And how much you are owed when you've been injured.
5: The legal dispute that happens between insurance companies and Habeas Law goes like this.
4: The insurance company says, you cannot prove that we should have to pay them any more money.
5: And Habeas Law says, yes, we can. And then we prove it.
4: The insurance company says, the amount you've calculated is way too high. You cannot prove that we owe them that much money.
5: Habeas Law says, yes, we can, and then we prove it.
4: The insurance company says, we're willing to settle if you'll just round that number down a tiny bit.
5: Habeas Law says, we would definitely do that if this was our money, but this is our client's money, so no.
4: The insurance company says, you're bluffing. There's not a law firm in America that's going to file a lawsuit and go to trial over $1,000 or $2,000.
5: Habeas Law says, yes, there is. And it's this one.
4: And then we invite them to go to the courthouse with us so they can watch us file the lawsuit.
6: HAWASlaw.com.
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5: Imagine going to work at your part-time job and getting a call from your boss saying they're out sick today. 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
6: Oh, man.
5: Until suddenly you're the only employee left that has to do every single job there.
6: Oh,
7: would've been sick.
6: Dang.
5: Well, that basically happened to a guy at a movie theater, and what went down next led to a lot of angry parents finger-pointing. 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You're going to hear it in a brand new mass speaker right after this.

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6: Traffic. Slow heading into Gilroy on North 101. Is this report powered by Audible? You're crawling out of the Corporal area up towards Highway 25 on North 101. Slow as you approach 25 for their last 2 to 3 miles. Past the scene, all is well. Morgan Hill to San Jose, a 20-minute ride. San Jose to Mountain View, 9 minutes. 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All of that on North 101. Over the Santa Cruz Mountains, road work till 6, South 17. It's between Hebert Road and Summit. When you start listening to books on Audible, traffic might seem like less of an annoyance and more of an opportunity for another chapter. Audible, stories that speak to you. 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
2: Improving on South 880 after a crash. 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A 3-vehicle wreck off to the side near Whipple Road. Southbound 880 drive times from San Lorenzo to Milpitas, 41 minutes. Still some slowing from 238, but that's kind of our normal commute. Morgan Hill to San Jose in 25 minutes on North 101. A North 101 commute from San Jose to Mountain View, 12 minutes. And all clear over the Santa Cruz Mountains on 17. 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
3: The legal system gives us a process for determining how much you are owed when you've been injured.
4: The legal dispute that happens between insurance companies and Habits Law goes like this.
3: The insurance company says you cannot prove that we should have to pay them any more money.
4: And Habits Law says, yes, we can. And then we prove it.
3: The insurance company says the amount you've calculated is way too high. You cannot prove that we owe them that much money.
4: Habits Law says, yes, we can. And then we prove it.
3: The insurance company says we're willing to settle if you'll just round that number down a tiny bit.
4: Habits Law says we would definitely do that if this was our money, but this is our client's money, so no.
3: The insurance company says you're bluffing. There's not a law firm in America that's going to file a lawsuit and go to trial over $1,000 or $2,000.
4: Habits Law says, yes, there is, and it's this one.
3: And then we invite them to go to the courthouse with us so they can watch us file the lawsuit.
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13: Traffic. Crashes on South 85, another South 87. All to the shoulder, though. 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South 85 near Camden. Two vehicles to the right side. And then southbound 87 at Kirtner. Crash off to the right shoulder as well. Sunol Grade. 23-minute ride from Castlewood to South Mission on South 680. Various lanes closed for work till 8 this morning on South 680 from the Dublin Interchange out to 84 East. 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
16: The good news for a San Jose wreck on North 680 is this report powered by Staples. That crash to the shoulder at McGee Road. North 680 a little slow from Capitol Expressway, though. The San Jose to Milpitas ride, 18 minutes. That's North 680. North on 280, San Jose to Cupertino in 33 minutes. And then northbound 101, Morgan Hill to San Jose, 46 minutes. San Jose to Mountain View, a half an hour. An hour on North 85 from South San Jose to Mountain View. 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
18: Traffic. Peninsula problems. This report powered by Lowe's and Millbrae wreck. North 101 after Millbrae Avenue. 3 cars, one of them overturned. That's in the second and third lanes from the left. And North 101 stopped up from San Mateo and 92. An hour of delay there. Almost an hour of delay on South 280 after a crash before Farm Hill Boulevard. As in the two left lanes, you're stopped up from Vista Point number 3. 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I'm Jeff Knox, and that's your Mix 106.5 traffic update.
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It's your productive Tuesday, and shout out to Jessica in Santa Clara. Here is your Stella Lefty, Boston. Jessica in Santa Clara. On a train.

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22: Traffic. An hour and 15 minutes of delay after an overturned wreck in Millbrae, North 101. This report powered by Staples. A 3-car wreck in the second and third lanes from the left, North 101 after Millbrae Avenue. So you stopped up from 92 in San Mateo. An hour and 15 minutes of delay there. Redwood City, South 280 before Farm Hill Boulevard. A crash in the two left lanes as you stopped up from 92. An hour delay there. 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
1: Did you just realize that October is on Thursday, which means Sharks hockey is back? That's right. Let's go, Sharks. Gonna be a great season. Taking on the Florida Panthers at the SAP this Thursday.

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15: The legal dispute that happens between insurance companies and Habas Law goes like this.
14: The insurance company says, you cannot prove that we should have to pay them any more money.
15: And Habas Law says, yes, we can. And then we prove it.
14: The insurance company says, the amount you've calculated is way too high. You cannot prove that we owe them that much money.
15: Habas Law says, yes, we can. And then we prove it.
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15: Habas Law says we would definitely do that if this was our money, but this is our client's money, so no.
14: 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There's not a law firm in America that's going to file a lawsuit and go to trial over $1,000 or $2,000.
15: Habas Law says yes, there is, and it's this one.
14: And then we invite them to go to the courthouse with us so they can watch us file the lawsuit.
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Mix by the 6x5, today's best mix. I'm Mark Acton. We had an emergency at my house last night. It was around 11 o'clock. And I was setting up the coffee maker to make coffee for the next morning. This morning, we had no coffee. That's an emergency in my house. I had a decision to make. Do I drive to the store at 11 o'clock at night, or do we try this Earl Grey stuff that we have at the house randomly? I was like, okay, we'll try it. It did nothing for us. Are British people awake? Is that enough caffeine for British people? What's going on? You guys need some real stuff. Get the coffee over there in the UK. Earl Grey tea. Zombies now. Cranberries. Mix 106.5. I'm British. I can talk like that.

Mix for the 6.5, today's best mix. Good morning to Miranda in Palo Alto. Thanks for having us on while you're getting a cup of coffee this morning. Miranda, you are the best in Palo Alto. Now Dominic fights. I can't.

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I'm Mark Acton. You know, I had my birthday last week, but I had kind of a dark realization, and I apologize for going to this dark place right now, but I realized how I'm going to die in this life. I'm going to be stepping out onto my sidewalk, checking my watch to start my run, and some 12-year-old's going to hit me with their e-bike.

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I'm Mark Acton. I'm so happy gas is this expensive. It's done wonders for my health. I'm down a pound and a half because I've been walking everywhere. 7:09 in my neighborhood right now. 7:09. What are we doing? Hosier now, too sweet. Yeah, I'm going to go for a walk again later.

Mix Meta 6.5, today's best mix. It's Tuesday, but I'm looking forward to Sunday. Let's go Niners. And once again, we are going to be out at the Hilton Santa Clara for our tailgate party. If you're going to the game, stop by. Let's have some drinks and some food. I promise it's going to be a good time. And we're there at 10:30 in the morning.

0: your wallet. The right lane shut down for landscaping work till 3 on North 101 from Ellis Street to Moffitt as you stop and go from Montague Expressway. And the Moffitt off-ramp from North 101 also closed till 3 for that work. It's making the San Jose to Mountain View drive 22 minutes. South San Jose to Mountain View in 33 minutes taking North 85. North 87 just from 85 to 280, an 8-minute ride. And South 880 in San Jose, 7 minutes between 101 and 280. 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

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The calendar turns to October on Thursday. 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

Mix Monday 6.5, today's best mix. I'm Mark Acton. My favorite viral video on the internet right now is that bear in Colorado that just walks up all super cash to the farmer's market and then just starts eating whatever he wants. He's like, yeah, pastries? What's up? I'm going to eat that. Bread? Yeah, thank you very much. If you haven't seen that, go just search bear Colorado farmer's market. It'll make you happy.

96.5, today's best mix. Good morning to Melissa working at Apple in Cupertino. What's up, Melissa in Cupertino working at Apple? Can I have your friends and family discount? Do you get that? Is that a perk? I need it. I need some new stuff from Apple, okay? Hit me up.

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8: The legal system gives us a process for determining how much you are owed when you've been injured.
9: The legal dispute that happens between insurance companies and Habas Law goes like this.
8: The insurance company says, you cannot prove that we should have to pay them any more money.
9: And Habas Law says, yes, we can. And then we prove it.
8: The insurance company says, the amount you've calculated is way too high. You cannot prove that we owe them that much money.
9: Habas Law says, yes, we can. And then we prove it.
8: The insurance company says, we're willing to settle if you'll just round that number down a tiny bit.
9: Habas Law says we would definitely do that if this was our money, but this is our client's money, so no.
8: The insurance company says you're bluffing. There's not a law firm in America that's going to file a lawsuit and go to trial over $1,000 or $2,000.
9: Habas Law says yes, there is, and it's this one.
8: And then we invite them to go to the courthouse with us so they can watch us file the lawsuit.
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15: Traffic. East Palo Alto affected by a major crash. 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What's in your wallet? It's University Avenue shut down both directions. Bay Road to 84. And we're seeing the effects on West 84 over the Dumbarton. 24 minutes at last check from 880 out to University Avenue. About 19 minutes of delay. Meanwhile, in Los Gatos, a crash on North 85 cleared up. Heavy from Bascom, though. 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

96.5, today's best mix. I'm so excited for Thursday. I get a debut, a new old shirt. My mom found my first Shark shirt from like 1991, and it still fits. I'm wearing that thing Thursday. Let's go, Sharks.

Mix 106.5, today's best mix. There's going to be a movie about Britney Spears' memoir, which is called The Woman in Me. Who would you rather have play her? Sydney Sweeney or Millie Bobby Brown? I don't know. I think both would do a great job. I'm leaning towards Sydney Sweeney.

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Mix Money 6.5, today's best mix. I'm Mark Acton, and you thought gas was expensive. Wait till I tell you about cocktail onions. Over the weekend, went out to dinner. My mother-in-law ordered a martini, and they charged her $3 for that tiny little onion that goes in it. What?

0: 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Makes me feel
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14: Traffic. Major surface street shut down for a crash in East Palo Alto. It's affecting the Dumbarton. This report powered by Audible. It's University Avenue closed both directions, Bay Road to 84, due to a major crash, and it's affecting your ride coming off the Dumbarton Bridge. Westbound on 84, the drive from 880 out to 101, 21 minutes. That's a 9-minute delay. In Fremont, the South 880 wreck before Mowry had 2 vehicles in the second lane from the left, stop and go from Dakota Road. Stuck in traffic? 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

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You want to go down to Pasadena, the Rose Bowl, check out Harry Styles and Kylie Minogue? 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

0: 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What's up, Jamie in San Jose, who actually takes the Caltrain to work in San Jose every day?
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9: The legal system gives us a process for determining how much you are owed when you've been injured.
10: The legal dispute that happens between insurance companies and Habas Law goes like this.
9: The insurance company says, you cannot prove that we should have to pay them any more money.
10: And Habas Law says, yes, we can. And then we prove it.
9: The insurance company says, the amount you've calculated is way too high. You cannot prove that we owe them that much money.
10: Habas Law says, yes, we can. And then we prove it.
9: The insurance company says, we're willing to settle if you'll just round that number down a tiny bit.
10: Habas Law says we would definitely do that if this was our money, but this is our client's money, so no.
9: The insurance company says you're bluffing. There's not a law firm in America that's going to file a lawsuit and go to trial over $1,000 or $2,000.
10: Habas Law says yes, there is, and it's this one.
9: And then we invite them to go to the courthouse with us so they can watch us file the lawsuit.
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15: An overturn in San Jose. Hi there, Mix 106.5 traffic report is powered by Audible. Watch out for this wreck on South 280 at 680-101 interchange. Couple of cars and an overturn blocking the two left lanes. Got to slow from McLaughlin. It's heavy through Mountain View. That is construction northbound 101 where the right lane is closed between Ellis and Moffett Boulevard. Cruise will be out there till 3, so it does have you

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5: Traffic. Hey, there's some big backups in San Jose. This Mix 106.5 traffic report is powered by Audible. It's an injury crash in San Jose, South 280, the 680-101 interchange. One of the vehicles has overturned. 2 left lanes are blocked, so it does have you backed about towards 10th 11th. Big backups at the Dumbarton Bridge in the westbound direction between University and Willow due to the left lane closure at University. Now, University Avenue has been shut down in both directions between Bay and Highway 84 due to a major injury crash. 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

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Monica's in Los Gatos. She loves Los Gatos because she can take her dog on the pedal boat of Ozona Park. Yes!

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17: Looking much better in San Jose. 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What's in your wallet? Cleaned up that overturn pretty quickly off of southbound 280 at the 680-101 interchange.

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Mix 106.5, today's best mix. It's Chris. It's about halfway through the day. How's your phone doing? Is your phone about to die? Well, let's play and see who's got the higher percent. We've got Tracy in Santa Clara. She's a server. She's at 41%. I'm at 16%. And my phone's about to die.

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3: 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Hey there, Mix 106.5 traffic report is powered by Taco Bell. So 101 northbound, the right lane is closed down again today between Ellis and Moffitt Boulevard. Crews are going to be out there till 3. Does have to be slow from 237. Some minor slowing in San Jose affecting the Guadalupe Parkway northbound between 85 and 280. Looking much better on 280 south on the drive into Cupertino. 12 minutes into San Jose. Earlier problems cleared. Taco Bell's Lux boxes. 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I'm Valerie Grant. That's your Mix 106.5 traffic update.
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Mix 106.5, today's best mix. The Niners are hot, so every day this week I'm taking a poll. Which 49er would you most want to have lunch with? And today, George Kittle just got...

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3: We're starting to bunch up in Sunnyvale. Mix 106.5 traffic report is powered by the Mine Safety and Health Administration. Slowing southbound starting to fill in from Lawrence Expressway to 87. Then you'll tap on the brakes again from 880 out towards Oakland Road. There is some delays if you're making your way on northbound 680 to San Jose into Milpitas. So far, it's a 5-minute delay. And also, some slowing through Mountain View 101 northbound from Ellis to Moffett Boulevard. Right lane closed off for some construction. 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That's your Mix 106.5 traffic update.
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Do you know the first line of the song? Jessica in Almaden says she does. She says, it's I can't tell you. Let's see if she's right.

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14: Seems there's some trouble brewing in Milpitas. This update powered by Staples. We have a first report of an accident westbound 237 after McCarthy. No lane details on that just yet. We do see heavy traffic eastbound for 237 already backed up Lawrence Expressway across to 880. And southbound 101 stretches of slowing San Antonio Road in Mountain View to Oakland Road in San Jose. 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

You know exactly who you thought of when that song came on. Don't lie. It's Shan, Mix 106.5, today's best mix. Do I want to know who it was? Do I?

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Thank you for your time, but it is time to say, hopefully, I'm going to get you to clock out time.

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11: Traffic. Highway 85, a den of troubles. This update powered by Audible. There's an accident southbound 85 Fremont Avenue. Two cars blocking the middle lane. And farther along, southbound 85 at Blossom Hill Road, a stall in the right lane of the freeway. Also at the Meridian Avenue on-ramp to northbound 280 in downtown San Jose, an open beach umbrella is blocking the on-ramp. When you start listening to books on Audible, traffic seems like less of an annoyance and more of an opportunity for another chapter. 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

We were in first grade. We were in first grade singing that song at the top of our lungs. Girlfriend, like, didn't we have homework or something else to do? 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

I think the biggest issue for a lot of us is how much money we spend at Target. That's the issue right there. It's Shan, Mix 106.5, today's best mix. And then we hide the bags from our husband.

I feel like I know it all and I'm a cool mom because Disney's Descended Zombies and Camp Rock is coming to the Bay, and my kids literally put it on Netflix yesterday before school. And look at that. Now I'm giving away tickets less than 10 minutes away. Let me hook you up, fam bam. 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
20: Traffic.
21: An accident for Highway 87. This update powered by Staples. Southbound 87 before Capitol Expressway. Car versus a work truck. They're blocking the left lane. Before that, heavy traffic for 87 coming off of 101 to Almaden Expressway. Southbound 280 stretches of slowing from Highway 85 Cupertino over to McLaughlin. And northbound 880 solid band to stop and go from Bascom to 101. 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